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Sunday the right direction. 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Kana tuma bakos. 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

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I am asking why. Why are you asking me why I am asking why? Why? Why are most drinks made of artificial lemon flavors?

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Why? Is a ring square? Why? Is it that in the realms of fighting, common knowledge is not common? Why? Why is the time with the slowest transport called the rush hour? Why?

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Why are female and male toilets different and yet they stick posters even on the very toilets calling people to be gender blind? Why?

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Why? Why calling an illegal market a black market? Why? Why black yet yellow, green and white are colors too? Why? Why calling a bad person a black sheep when there are many colors for sheep? Why?

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Why calling comedy with a tragic and black comedy? Why? Even if the actors are of different colors. Why? Why calling a pimple a black head? Are pimples black? Why? Why calling eyes?

Why? Why is that a list of people who are considered dangerous a blacklist? Even if the shortlisted people are not blacks.

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Do you think you are so good? Why? Why are you calling yourself black when you are brown? Why? Do you think you are so bad? Why?

0: 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But why not ask why? Why?
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this rock thing was true. 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
4: 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I'm your DJ. 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

Zimnet Radio.